0: 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We're going to be there turning up. Shout out to the boy Freedom. Shout out to Rhetoric. Shout out to the boy Rico. We're going to get active, baby. Yeah, all right. Remember, the 9 o'clock mix is on the way. Make sure you keep it locked right here. Got some mean vibes, man. Some mean throwbacks. And, of course, all the newest and hottest flavors. You know how we play, baby. 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

Working on a weekend like usual. 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
1: Shout that boy John Tolliver, baby. 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
1: Shout out to all my Africans, baby. 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

0: 800-585-1051. It's the Gwynn and God. I'm here. Today is Wednesday. Today is hump day. I like. I don't know. Dino's in the building. Dino, is it? I don't know if it's Leo season just yet.
1: No, I think it starts tomorrow because I am a Leo.
0: Oh, you are a Leo. So what you mean you think? You should know when
1: it starts tomorrow.
0: Okay, cool. I'm just trying to figure this out, man. So shout out to all my, so listen, Cancers, y'all got, you know, a little bit.
1: They got 2 hours left, bro. 2 hours.
0: Yes. It's over. Okay.
1: Well. Leo season is in full effect.
0: Okay. Well, shout out to all the Leos. You know what? I do want to shout out 50 Cent, right? Yesterday, I did have a great time at the Fightland premiere.
1: I actually saw the trailer for that. I didn't want to check that out.
0: I saw the first episode. Sorry. I'm sorry. I mean, I don't know what you want me to tell you.
1: Are you trying to play me?
0: No. I'm just saying you saw the trailer. I saw the whole episode.
1: I seen you at the premiere walking with 50.
0: I was walking down the red carpet like a Brooklyn cat. Like, I just rushed the carpet. Was that foul?
1: Wait, see, this is... I don't understand that. You rushed that carpet, but you didn't want to rush Fanatics Fest.
0: So let me say this, tri-state area, right? I'm not too much into chasing men in uniforms and stuff like that. So, you know what I'm saying? Like, that's a little bit weird for me, God. You know what I'm saying? Like, I just never saw that. Like, men in shorts, men in leotards, things like that. It's kind of weird to me, man. So,
1: you are a special kind of guy.
0: No, it just was kind of weird to me. So, you know, so the Fanatic thing I wasn't into. Also, I did not make it there. And I'm not too much into sports. I'm into winning. So I'm into the betting part of the sports, but I'm not into sports. Like, I don't know how many points he had. And
1: yeah, but the event was thrown by a guy that owns a betting platform.
0: Yeah, well, he got to give me a couple dollars, man. I need a couple dollars. A couple dollars. All right. Dino, I don't know if I ever had said this to you, too. I'm a little upset at you also, Dino.
1: Wait, me?
0: Yes. Because I did have something on my page about how I saw something alien-like, right, on my page. Okay. And you didn't see it?
1: No.
0: Okay, I have 4 million views. This is the most views I had on my page ever. 4 million views of something alien-like.
1: Wait. I thought the Tiffany Haddish stuff was the most views.
0: No, Tiffany Haddish was under a million. This is 4 million views. So to backtrack, tri-state area, right, why I'm upset at Dino, because I consider Dino a friend, but I guess he's really not my friend.
1: Uh-oh, he's
0: my co-worker.
1: Here we go.
0: So I was in L.A., and after the nightclub, there's only a few things to eat, and they have street tacos. So I go to the taco stand, and I look up above in the sky, and I see a black object. And I'm like, what the hell is this black object?
1: Let me correct myself. I did see you post that.
0: So you didn't find time to call me and say, yo, are you okay? So I seen a black object. So I said, people was not going to believe me that this is a strange black object in the sky, just floating in the sky. So I pulled my cell phone out, and then I zoomed in first. Then I said, you know what? Let me do it over. Let me zoom out so people won't think it's AI. So I zoomed out, talked over. Yo, what is this in the sky?
1: I seen it, and you zoomed back in. It was changing shapes.
0: Yes.
1: I seen it. What?
0: So you didn't choose to say, you didn't see your friend and say, hey, are you okay? Did the aliens get you? Anything like that? Like, are you safe?
1: Are you sure you're the same? Wait, hold on. Are you the real DJ Self?
0: That sounds good. But what about, are you okay? Like, if you had a alien or something run past you, I would call you and say, Dino, you all right? You fine? You safe?
1: Okay. Absolutely. You know what? Objection is sustained. I am guilty.
0: So, am I safe? Yes, I'm safe, Dino. You still ain't asked me, but I'm safe, yes. All right, man. All right. DJ Benz will be in the building, too, chopping it up with us in the hot second. You know how we do. 800-585-1051. It's the Gwynn and God. I'm safe, y'all. I'm safe. Shout out to my friend. Yeah, Power 105.1.

0: world,
1: yo, what up, what up? New York, New York, this New York Smitty. You tuned into Power 105.1. The Gwynn and God, DJ Sub, talk is cheap.
2: Rico's going crazy.

0: DJ Benz is here. What's up, man?
1: Man, good to be here, bro.
0: I'm chilling. So you from Phoenix?
1: I'm from Brooklyn. I'm born and raised in Flatbush, Brooklyn.
0: Yo, so let me tell you something, Tri-State area. I got to put a stop to when New Yorkers move out of town, and then they always want to claim where, like, Rakim said, it ain't where you from, it's where you at. You understand what I'm saying? And a lot of New Yorkers all the time, like, they be like, oh, I'm from New York. I'm just, nah, how long you been in Phoenix for? More than 10 years?
1: No.
0: Okay, all right. It might be, all right. Okay. So what made you move to Phoenix?
1: New opportunity, new lifestyle.
0: So you didn't like it here. So you're not from New York anymore. You're from Phoenix.
1: No, I'm going to challenge myself, bro. I go back and forth like twice, three times a year.
0: Back and forth to New York?
1: Yes.
0: Oh, okay. And, all right. So what new challenges you found in Phoenix?
1: Different lifestyle, different music vibes, different women. You know what I'm saying?
0: Mm-hmm. They don't like condoms out there, right? You smashing raw?
1: I plead the fifth.
0: Okay. Now, raw is the law. Raw is good. Don't worry about it. Forget about the condom.
1: I guess I'm retired from condom world, I guess. I'm retired.
0: That's what's up, man. I bet. Man, you want to shout anybody out?
1: Yo, shout out to Sean Rock, man.
0: That's my guy. Top 40. Sean Rock only likes white women.
1: Why?
0: I don't know. You didn't know that?
1: Why?
2: I learned from the best.
0: Yeah, it's just...
1: Why?
0: He liked the snow bunnies.
1: Hey, I love my black women, all right? And I love my Haitian women. I love my Caribbean women,
0: Sock all right? Fair. Shout out to all my Haitians all right. out there, too. Tomorrow, we will be turning up in Sugar Daddy's. So that's gonna be good. Also, skip to my Lou, Ray for Austin. We're gonna be partying for him. It's his big birthday, 50th birthday celebration that's going down in I said Sugar Daddy's. I apologize. South Beach. That's gonna be in South Beach. All right, Young Gav, Champagne Dame, Fame Fortune, Superstar J. We all gonna be in the building. All right, so that's gonna be going down. Also, another basketball great celebrating his birthday, Allen Iverson. So I'll be DJing his birthday party at HK on Saturday. All white affair. So shout out to all my birthday people out there. Leos. When Dino, when you had to be smashing to be a Leo, like your parents? What's 9 months from that? That's summer babies or winter? Or summer? No, I'm talking about like when your parents were smashing to have you. I don't know. We got to think 9 months back. Come on, man.
1: November.
0: Oh, okay. November. All right. So you a winter smashy. 800-585-1051. We in the building, y'all.

0: 800-585-1051. I'm still here. DJ Ben's still in the building. He's still rocking out with us. Flatbush.
1: We outside. Sakafet, man.
0: That's a shout out to all my Haitians out there. Wyclef, he got a new project out too. So salute to him with and I know they got a single with Rap City. So shout out to Rap City also. So that's a good one. Remember, tomorrow, Sugar Daddies is going down. Lady L and the fam. Right before that, we in that South Beach doing it up for my man Rafer Austin. Skip to my Lou, ex-NBA player. You used to watch Rafer?
2: Yeah, of course, man. Everybody did, man. He was, playground legend.
0: Legend, man. Right? Yeah. I beat him in basketball one time.
3: When?
0: Ben, chill out,
4: boy. My bad. Thank you for that. Thank you for that.
2: My bad.
0: Well, we was in band camp. Yeah, so he's celebrating his birthday in South Beach tomorrow also. Also, if y'all in Newburgh this weekend, I'll be at the picnic that's in the waterfront. And also people in Jersey, I will be at Lake Chateau doing it for my man Premier. Leo style. Shout out to my Leos out there. What's the characteristics of a Leo, Dino?
2: Kings. Queens.
0: Mm, okay. Leoness for a queen?
2: Oh, God. Yeah.
0: Okay.
2: No,
0: I'm
2: an
0: Aquarius. The characteristic is greatness. Got you there, huh?
2: Uh-huh.
0: World famous topic time is coming up next, y'all. Keep it locked right here, all right? It's Power 105.1.

you see what time it is? The Gwen Ain't God is on. Power 105.1. Right now, the entire world is stopping and tuning in. DJ Self, the Gwen Ain't God is on right now. Turn your radios up. World famous topic time be crazy. Monday through Thursday, you ain't heard nothing like this. Your man sleeping with your best friend, let's talk about it. Athlete slid in the DM, let's talk about it. Topic time be crazy. I've seen people take a 4-hour lunch break just to tune in. I've seen people fall out over a difference of opinion about topic time. This gotta be the greatest show on earth. DJ Self, the Gwen Ain't God, we all locked in. New York, New Jersey, Connecticut, the entire tri-state. You ready, Self? On the count of three, let's go. 1, 2, 3.

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0: Hey, Self, what's up?
1: Hello, how you doing?
0: I'm out here chilling. Where you calling from, boo?
1: Ridgewood. That's spoke before.
0: Ow, that's what's up. Now, listen, what makes people scared to commit?
1: Because nobody's faithful nowadays. Everybody just want to do dumb and have their cake too.
0: Can you be faithful?
1: Yes, I could be faithful, but I'm speaking of based on my experience and based what I hear and all that stuff. Like, nobody seems to want to, like, they want someone to hold them down, but they don't want to hold it down, if that makes any sense.
0: How many people are you talking to right now?
1: Two.
0: See, look, you in the same boat. See?
1: But I'm not in a relationship.
0: Ain't this the pot calling the kettle black? Yeah, right. but you should be practicing. Like, see, if I was trying to mess with you and you got another shorty, I'm like, oh, I can't even trust shorty. Like, she already, you know, not Samina, you heard?
1: No, but still, yes. I'm not in a relationship. So it's not like I'm committed to you. No, like, we both know we're seeing other people, so that's a different situation.
0: I think it's people like you is why people are scared to commit, because it's like, oh, it's cool. You basically say, yo, it's cool to, you know, as long as you know I'm messing with somebody else, it's all good.
1: I know you're not talking, so.
0: Listen, what I'm telling. Listen, I never say. Listen, I'm trying to change my life out here, baby. I'm moving. I'm living a single life. I'm trying to, you know, keep
1: exactly.
0: it. Keep.
1: Exactly.
0: Yeah. So right, but I ain't got no. I ain't messing with two people. I ain't messing with nobody.
1: But you could be single and talk to two people.
0: Nah, I don't want to do that. I'd rather just be single.
1: Don't
0: and be
1: mean
0: single.
1: You sleeping with both or anything? But you just, you know, you having conversations with both. See which one you feeling more, then you choose from there.
0: Suppose he's choosing you.
1: Well, then, if it's just me and another person, then we have that understanding, and that's where conversation comes in. But
0: I
1: you can't
0: that.
1: Just,
0: okay.
1: But you know, you gotta keep your options open until you find that one to commit to.
0: And make the world scared to commit. Thank you for telling us that. 800-585-1051. I can't make this up, Tri-State. Let's get it, Gwinnett. Keep calling.
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0: 105.1. What's up? How you feeling?
1: I'm feeling real good.
0: I'm chilling. Talk to me, baby girl. You know I'm here.
1: Well, this is Ashley Bay.
0: Where you from?
1: New Jersey.
0: Okay, Jersey in the building. Ow. I'm going to be in Jersey on Sunday at Lake Chateau. So I'm going to be doing it for the Leos. But listen, I want to know why in 2026 is people scared to commit?
1: Well, they already got something going on. That's with us.
0: Oh, you think they cheaters?
1: I wouldn't necessarily say they cheating, but, you know, we like to multitask. So, you know, when it comes that time.
0: Especially women, because women cheat more than men.
1: Yes, we do.
0: I'm glad you admit it. Good girl. You are a queen. Shout out to you, boo. Let's go to line number 5. Salute, boo. Hello?
2: Yo.
0: Yeah, what up? Talk to me, my G's.
2: Yo, what's good, bro? It's Sean from Brooklyn.
0: What's up, boy?
2: I ain't going front. I'm scared to commit because I'm scared to give up my peace. You feel me? Most people be not even healed mentally or emotionally and bring toxicity and misery into their new relationships without them even knowing. And that's why, you know, I'm scared to commit.
0: Yo, these girls out here is demons, right?
2: These girls out here is filthy, bro. No funny, bro. All
0: right, go. Good looking for calling, man. 800-585. All right, my G's. 800-585-1051. Hello? Yo. So let me introduce yourself. You're talking to the mic.
3: Hi, my name is Chanel.
0: A little bit louder, just in case.
3: My name is Chanel.
0: Okay, what's up? So now, do you feel that people are scared to commit?
3: Yes.
0: They are. Tell me why.
3: It's either two reasons, either they're scared to get hurt themselves, or they just want everything.
0: What do you mean they want everything?
3: Like they want their cake and eat it too.
0: What you mean by that?
3: Like, some people just, they want to be selfish.
0: I'm super confused. You're very unclear, vague. You're very vague. They want their cake and eat it. I don't know what that means.
3: Like, you want your cake and you want to eat it too. Like, you want everything. Like, you don't
0: want. What is everything? I don't know. Like, if I'm dating you, I want money.
3: No, like,
0: I want a foot massage. I'm confused. That's what cake and eat it too means to me.
3: Yeah, like, you want.
0: So, I'm scared to commit because I want money from you and a foot massage?
3: No, not money. Like, reason why people cheat is because either one, they're scared.
0: I didn't say people cheat. I said people are scared to commit. Why are people scared to commit? I know why people cheat, because her coochie is better than yours. Hello?
3: I mean, I just feel like they're just scared.
0: Thank you. 800-585-1051. Why are people scared to commit? Holla.
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1: Yeah.

0: I still have some more ladies in the building. Introduce yourself.
1: This is Cece.
0: What's up, Cece? Now, do you feel that people are scared to commit in 2026?
1: Absolutely.
0: You think so? Why?
1: I know so.
0: Why? Put the mic down a little bit further next to you. You can hold the bottom of it. You used to that? No?
1: You know what?
0: Okay, I'm just
1: anyway, so first and foremost.
0: Where you from?
1: I'm from the Bronx.
0: The Bronx, okay, all right, cool.
1: The Boogie Down.
0: I know you're scared to commit. You from the Bronx.
1: No, I'm not scared to commit.
0: You must be dirty because you're from the Bronx.
1: Nah, I'm not.
0: Just playing with you. Go ahead.
1: Not at all. But so I just feel like people think that they have a lot of options, especially based on social media. Like,
0: okay,
1: that's just what it is. And yeah, that's just that. People think they have options, and they really don't. I'm not about to commit.
0: You don't think they got options? So how many guys is in your DM right now?
1: A lot.
0: So that means you have options.
1: I do.
0: Okay.
1: But do I pay attention to them?
0: But
1: no.
0: You got the options.
1: Absolutely.
0: Okay, so you do have options.
1: I do.
0: Okay.
1: Do I choose to pay that any mind? No.
0: Mm-hmm.
1: Like, that makes no sense. I mean...
0: Are you scared to commit?
1: I'm not. I'm not. I want to be married.
0: You want to be married?
1: I want to be married.
0: Why are you not married now?
1: Because, again, like I said, these men, they're not ready to commit. They play too many games.
0: This
1: is not EA Sports.
0: Do you think it could be you...
1: I have an attitude problem. Yeah, you're not going to play with me.
0: Oh, okay. Yeah, well, that could be it then, right?
1: Nah, it's not that, no. See, a lot of men nowadays, they want you to sit here and be quiet. I don't do that.
0: No, nobody wants you to be quiet. They want you to rub feet.
1: That's what you're doing. I could rub your feet. I could do a pedicure.
0: Rub my feet right now.
1: Nah, we're not doing that.
0: You see? Hello?
1: We're not doing that.
0: That's why you're not married.
1: To you. Uh-huh.
0: Hello? Hello?
1: Yes, no.
0: Hello? What's up? What's your name? Where are you calling me from?
2: Camille, I'm calling you from Long Island.
0: Shout out to Long Island. That's my place over there. I love it over there. Do you feel like people are scared to commit in 2026?
2: Yeah, a lot of people are scared to commit in 2026.
0: Tell me why.
2: One, maybe they've been hurt too many times, so they're scared to open up again.
0: You think that's women or men? Because men get hurt a lot. I got hurt a lot of times.
2: Women get hurt too.
0: Nah, not as much as men. Y'all women are savages.
2: Nah.
0: Rihanna got a song called Didn't I Tell You I Was a Savage? She just made a song with that. Busted on the beat.
2: If you guys meet a good woman, you guys feel
0: I never met one in my life.
2: You want to be out there.
0: Say it again.
2: I said, when you guys have a good woman, you guys are never satisfied.
0: Yo, so what is the definition of a good woman? Because somebody be like, yo, she's a good woman, right? And people be telling me that, and I be like, what makes her a good woman?
2: What do you mean? Like, she's there for you through thick and thin, whatever you're going through. Like, she's there to support you, make sure that you're good.
0: I can get a dog to support me.
2: Nah, not a woman can. Come on now.
0: A dog is a man's best friend.
2: We're not looking for a best friend.
0: You ain't got a good comeback. See, you were supposed to be representing all the women out there. You have a good comeback.
2: What do you mean? We are there to support our companion. We're there to make sure that everything is good with them. When you're good, we're good.
0: My moms do that.
2: What? You're a mama's boy? Come on now.
0: I can't be a mama. Well, I got to spend half on you when my moms will do it.
2: Nah, you're too grown for that. Come on now.
0: I'm really confused, right? You saying a good woman is somebody who supports or whatever. I got ChatGPT all that to support me.
2: What do you mean?
0: Look at the girls here, they mad as they drink the 42 though and the Branson.
2: You're making it up as you go. You need that emotional, that warmth. You need that from a woman. ChatGPT can't give that to you.
0: Okay, all right. Well, I mean, $200 now can get you that. Hello? Thank you for calling. All right. What's your name?
3: Quality Bunny.
0: Where you from? You from the Bronx, too?
3: Yeah, I'm from the Bronx.
0: There's a lot of dirty Bronx chicks in here, though. I'm just playing. I love the Bronx. I like them. I'm playing with y'all. What part of Jersey are you in? Patterson?
3: Nah, Jersey City.
0: Oh, okay. That's the second after that. You moved from the Bronx to Jersey City.
3: Well, at first I moved to Elizabeth and then to Jersey City. It's a long story, but we'll get that to that another time.
0: So you moved from 5C to 3C.
3: Yeah.
0: I know. Yeah, you did. I'm just playing with you. What's up? So do you feel like people are scared to commit?
3: Not if they want to commit.
0: Okay, cool. See, there you go. So I like you right there. Go ahead. All right, tell me why.
3: people are really, they just be scared of the boundaries. So people create boundaries, and then if you don't follow those boundaries, then that makes the relationship harder.
0: That's why it's always good, right? Y'all ladies out there, right? If your man want a threesome, you should give him one. You know what I'm saying?
1: What?
4: I agree.
0: Yeah, thank you. I see. Right. There you go. One time for the queen. I knew there was some queens in here. Yeah. I knew there was some queens in there, right? You know what I'm saying?
3: Yeah,
0: you should give your man a threesome.
3: Y'all both got a one.
4: You got to work for it, though.
0: What you mean you got to work for it?
4: The threesome? You got to work for that. You can't just be giving it out. That's the ultimate prize. That's, you deserve that.
0: 800-585-1051.
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0: on at 585-1051. Let's get to some more callers. Hello?
1: Hello?
0: What's up, boo? What's your name? Where you calling me from?
1: I am calling you from the Lower East Side of New York City.
0: Shout to LES. Shout to the Lower. Listen, why are people scared to commit in 2026?
1: There's too much lack of communication.
0: What you mean by that?
1: Well, I think it takes two to make things happen. And at the end of the day, I'm not going to... I represent the women because at the end of the day, I'm single.
0: I know why you single, because you single. Listen, I'm going to be honest with you, ladies. Listen, you got to two-hand twist that knob. That's why you single. Like, listen, if you don't make that thing throw up, the guy not going to stick around.
1: Let me tell you something. I'm ambidextrous. I use both hands. So at the end of the day...
0: But do you make that thing... Listen, but do you make that thing throw up?
1: Oh, well, listen, that's kind of deep.
0: You got to make... Listen, it don't count if that thing don't throw up. I'm just being honest.
1: No. Commitment, first of all, is that what you think commitment is?
0: No, I didn't say nothing about commitment. I said why you were single. Commitment, to me, is an understanding between two parties.
1: Yeah, but you're saying why wouldn't people
0: want to
1: be...
0: No. I asked you, are people are scared? Do you feel that people are scared to commit? That's what I said to you.
1: Of course they are. They are scared.
0: Okay.
1: The present and the past says a lot. And you know what? Us women have a tendency of looking at the history of stuff along with the future. So sometimes some things match and some things don't. Okay. And a lot of people are choosing the no.
0: All right. Well, thank you for calling. You wanted to you could talk. Thank you, sweetie. You wanted to say something?
2: I also think that people have trauma that goes back and it causes them like
0: baggage, right?
2: Yeah.
0: Like when somebody girls, yeah. A lot of girls be having
3: mental,
4: especially that baby mother that hurt his feelings. Yes.
0: Yeah. Absolutely. You've been through it, right?
4: Absolutely.
0: I know.
4: Shout out to nobody.
0: Hello.
4: Hello.
0: Yo. All right, don't worry about that caller, huh? All right, salute to my man, DJ Scooter. Scooter, don't bother me. I'm on the air, Scooter. Goodbye. All right, 800-585-1051. We here. Shout out to all my Leos. Y'all want to shout out anybody?
4: Myself, Big Leo, 730. Hello.
0: I don't know if I want to ever date a girl that says she's 7:30. You understand what I'm saying? Like, that's crazy.
4: You just
0: like,
4: told me to put my hand on the mic. You never know nothing.
0: Hello? I did tell you that, right? But I'm just saying. But if
4: you're
0: so,
4: not saying nothing,
0: let me
4: sir.
0: Tell you something. If you're 7:30, right, that means you're gonna put your hand on the mic and then you're gonna cuff the balls and that hurt. Like, those are very tender, so you shouldn't touch those.
4: I'll
0: like
4: leave that.
0: That
4: for a man that I'm committed to.
0: So you see, this is why you're single, right?
4: I said that.
0: Exactly. That's why you're single.
4: I know
0: you're picking and choosing.
4: Hello, you should. Can't. I'm
0: no,
4: a woman who can
0: give
4: pick
0: it out.
4: And choose.
0: Get out, baby girl. Somebody gonna catch you.
4: Catch? I'm a bull now? I ain't a bull.
0: I thought you was the one.
4: I am.
0: Okay.
4: The only one.
0: Hello.
5: Hey.
0: You wanna shout out anybody?
5: I wanna shout out my family, my kids, and Bill Felony. Because he's an artist and we've been working together.
0: Okay, what's his songs or something like? You won't give him a shout.
5: Well, he had a song recently he dropped called "Yes You Can."
0: Okay.
5: And it been some controversy about it because I don't want to really say no names, but somebody might have stole it or used a similar song.
0: But you need to get a lawyer for that. That's what you need to do. Get a lawyer.
5: Definitely,
0: that's
5: he definitely need to get a lawyer.
0: Yeah, get a lawyer.
5: I say the same thing.
0: You can call Top Dog Law.
5: Call Top Dog Law. I might need
0: Top
5: them too.
0: Dog Law.
5: I was just in the hospital.
0: Okay. Yeah, well, call Top Dog Law, okay? All right, cool. You want to shout out anybody?
2: Yeah, my family. My son, too. Even though he's probably not even listening right now because he's sleeping, for sure. My mom. Hey, Joanna.
0: Hello. Right? All right, that's what's up. 800-585-1051, that midnight mix is cracking, all right? Do remember, tomorrow I'm doing it up in Sugar Daddy's, all right? That's going down. Shout out to Lady L and the fam. Also, Rafer Austin, his birthday party that's going down in South Beach. Shout out to Rafer Austin. Also, Saturday, Allen Iverson, all-white birthday bash is going down to HK. That's all happening. Shout out to all my Leos. You're Leo, you said, right? What is the characteristic of a Leo? Because I asked this Leo right here. He just said, we're kings and queens.
6: We are, but we're very stubborn. It's our way.
0: I could tell you stubborn right there. I could tell. You got the horns on your nose.
6: I do.
0: Yeah, you do.
2: That's all right. That bias,
0: stubborn Leos. Shout out to my man, Shy. Shy, the manager. He's in the building, too. Don't forget about him, all right?
2: Best.
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0: Have another sip of shoes. Enjoy the views on this 5-star Caribbean cruise. Correct me if I'm wrong, I wanna get it confused. But I'm feeling like you want me
1: Long
0: to
1: Long Island, I see you, ho. Tell me what you want.
0: Tell me what you want. Tell me what you want me to do. It's like you for me and me for you. So girl, listen. Tell me what you want me to do.
1: What's up, y'all? It's the Gwinnegard DJ Self here to let you know about the new social media app that's taking the tri-state area by storm. No, it's taking the nation. No, it's taking the globe by storm. The app is called Bust It. That's right. Bust It. We got reels. We got social media posts. You can go live. You can talk to all your friends. The flyest girls that you know. The flyest guys out there. The people that's getting money. Even the people who ain't got no money. The creators. The content creators. Everybody who's in social media that you love to see and love to watch is on the Bust It app. That's right. Bust It app. Download it right now. The founders of Bust It app is being so nice and generous to give away money. That's right. Cash. They're giving away starting July 1st. The Bust It app is giving you, the downloader to the app, some money. So this is what I would do if I was you. I would download the app right now. Not now, but right now. All right? 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It's the Gwinnegard, y'all.
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1: Daytwan was knocking him down in the early 2000s.
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1: King Magazine. there we go. Get on King? 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
2: Yo, it's Daytwan Thomas here, and you know what it is, Big Brooklyn. Right here with my man DJ Self.
1: 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King Magazine.
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Are we going

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I'm near, baby. 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

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Oh, Pierre, what up, Pierre? 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

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DJ Self.

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2: Monday, spinach. 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

But remember, happy birthday. Happy big, big, big birthday to that boy, Allen Iverson. Allen Iverson, DJ Seth, we tear HK down. Tomorrow night, Saturday night, you know what it is. Sunday, I'm in Hudson Valley, baby, that R&B soul picnic. DJ Self, I tear that building down. Hurry up. After that, that Lake Chateau in New Jersey. Then we close out that Starless, baby. Oh, yeah, three bookings, huh? 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

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HK, DJ Self, Allen Iverson, Prime. I'm there tonight, too. GQ, what's popping? I see you, huh? Let me take you out of town.

0: Yeah, what's up? It's the biggest swerve, man. Big Ski. I'm rocking with my brother, man. DJ Self Power 105.1. Let's
1: That's
0: get
1: right.
0: It.
1: When you see me in the club, heads and tails. There's always heads.
0: Yeah,
1: we getting that hundo. 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
0: Real choke.
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1: Yo, what's up? It's the biggest Swerve, man. Big Ski. I'm rocking with my brother, man. DJ Self Power 105.1. Let's
2: That's right.
1: It.
2: When you see me in the club, heads and tails. It's always heads. Yes,
1: big.
2: We getting that hundo. 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
1: What up, y'all? 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
2: That's right. It's the Gwinnin' God DJ Self. Marcy, turn me up. You know what it is.
1: Oh, we back outside. We grinning.
2: Right. Shout the something to peace, too.
1: Tompkins and Fort Greene. Marcy, yeah.
2: Power 105.1.
3: 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This is the official.

0: ghost face. Oh! 800-585-1051. 0405 crazy this song.
1: DJ Self is in the building.
0: 0405 crazy this song, I promise you. LB the mayor was popping. He had that cane dancing it up in TNY. March 2112, Supper Club. Lobby on Tuesday.
2: Yeah, don't boy. This is the
0: B

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I don't know if he was walking around in the nightclubs at this time, Dev Dot. Chin, I don't know if you was there neither, Chin. I'm just keeping it real. Shout to my four green cats, I'm not sure. Big Don was knocking them out at this time. Club Quo, all that. What was that joint, the 28th and 11th, too? That Joe Body had? Obi the promoter was popping. Randy B, I see you. King Kino, Tone Bird.

0: yet, and I keep my d***ing coat check. 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
2: Manish on the beat, shebang. 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How much I got? 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

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Oh. Future. 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You know what it is. 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Oh. 800-585-1051. 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I'm here with you. You here with me. 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
1: That's right, Tiff in the building. Hey, Tiff, listen, when I come on the West Coast, you got me with a live?
0: I got you with a live.
1: A live, man, like an important kill.
0: No, I ain't got you with that. No, no, I'm not that. I'm not arranging that, but I will get you some good food
1: okay,
0: that'll help you live.
1: All right, cool. Then we out here, baby. 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
1: 800-585-1051 is the Gwinnegard DJ Self. We're here all the way to 2 a.m. Now, remember, tomorrow, that Sugar Daddy's is going down. Lady L and the fam, she'll be in the building, Long Island City. Right before that, I'm doing it up for my man, Rafer Austin, his a.k.a. Skip to my Lou, Dino. He's turning 50.
2: That's amazing.
1: Yeah, he's turning 50. So, at 50 is a great number to turn to. That's like, because you get your AARP card. You didn't know about that, did you, dog? I'm just, oh, you already got one, Dino.
2: Oh my God, my man, Dino.
1: Got one already. All right, so salute to him. That's going down at South Beach. So shout out to my Leos. When Leo start?
2: Today.
1: Leos is now.
2: We are in Leo season.
1: Shout out to Leos, man. Lion Leos.
2: Absolutely.
1: Yeah, I know. Shout out to all my Leos out there. Leos, what's popping? I see y'all. We love you, Leos. All right. Also, Saturday, Allen Iverson birthday bash. I'm doing that too. It's an all white affair. That's going down at HK. That's on 48th Street and 11th Avenue in the city. We take it there. Shout out to my man, Sean Rock. You know, Sean Rock is the snow bunny killer.
2: No comment.
1: Okay, cool. No comment. 800-585-1051. We're here all the way to 2 o'clock, y'all. Keep it locked right here.

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2: 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Today's hump day, Wednesday. I want to salute, let me say shout out to 50 Cent.
3: Now you got to start over. We're going into Thursday. Today's Wednesday. We're going into Thursday.
2: No, today is Wednesday, Dino.
3: It's Thursday.
2: No, today, listen, I apologize, Dino, that you let that man tell you when the day starts. The day starts when the sun rises, brother. I just want to teach you that, brother, man. When the sun rises, a new day.
3: All right,
2: you
3: God.
2: Understand? Yeah, peace, God. Peace to all my gods out there. When the sun rises, that's a new day, man. So today is still hump day. You know what I'm saying? Somebody might be going to hump right now.
3: Oh,
2: you understand?
3: God.
2: If you got that pretty young thing on your right-hand side, it's okay. It's all right. All right, tell her to put her seatbelt on because you want to get that package to the house comfortably. Hello. Now, shout out to my man, Curtis Jackson. He has a Fightland. Fightland is a new TV series that's going down on Starz Network. So I got a chance yesterday to see the premiere for it. That was very good. And I met all the actors and actresses. It's a UK-based TV show. So I want to salute him on that one. And Sean Rock, we good, Sean Rock?
4: Good.
2: You sure?
4: Gucci.
2: I bet. 800-585-1051, we in the building. You know what it is, all right? It's Power 105.1. Dino, thank you for rocking out and filling in like you always do, Dino. Oh, my God. My man scenario. Oh, man. 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

0: It's over. Knicks fans, this is not a dream. 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

Yeah, double checking on you. You know I never put the pressure on you. 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You know what it was when you signed up. Now you gotta run it up.

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Good morning. You guys have a great day. And we'll see y'all tomorrow, all right? Now, don't forget, if you want to win tickets to Angie Martinez Barbecue, which is sold out, keep it locked. We got tickets to give away in a little bit, so don't go anywhere. 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

0: Shine love to those who are doing greatness.
1: Shine a light on them. Shine a light on them.
0: It's time to shine a light on them.
2: All right, it's Way Up with Angela Yee, and I'm here with my friend, comedian, and tech founder, John Laster.
3: All the things.
2: And today, I want to shine a light on my girl, Chella H. Now, Chella's from Chicago, and she recently launched her podcast, So Who Gonna Say It? And she's been wanting to do this for quite some time, and I want to say I'm so proud of her. Her latest episode is with Trina. It's gone viral. And here is a little snippet of her talking to Trina about Young Miami and spending it.
4: What do you think about all the flack that she's getting right now from her hit song, Spin That?
5: Keep winning. Because once you are winning, people are going to come from out of a crab's ass to tear you down. Months ago, people were saying, give up.
2: So, and they had I think she had to take some things out that interview. But she had Maino on. I mean, I was on there too, super early on. But I'm just proud of her for doing that. Earlier this year, she lost her mom, which was really hard for her. And I know, you know, every single day.

0: day is difficult, but she's been pushing through, and I think this has been great to see her fulfilling something she's been wanting to do. So I'm proud. A lot of times we have ideas, we want to do things, and it's just putting it in motion. So shout out to Chella. Shout out to So Who Gonna Say It.
1: That's a great name.
0: So Who Gonna Say It, right?
1: So Who Gonna Say It. Because
0: she will say it. Tyus, who do you want to shine a light on?
2: So my girl, Nicole, she be putting 60 hours in and taking care of the film. So I really love her, and I appreciate her, too. And my boy, DP, he been going crazy with me, putting in 100-hour week from L.A. to New York. It was his birthday yesterday, so I wanted to shine a light on him.
0: All right.
2: Yeah, go follow him on IG, DAMOUNT24.
0: All right. Also, make sure you spell your girl's name, too, so we know who you're shining a light on when it comes to her.
2: For sure. Her name is C-A-R-A.
0: Yeah. Now how long y'all been together?
2: We've been together 8 years.
0: Ooh, okay. 8 years. All right. Well, shine a light on Kara and DP. Thank you for calling.
2: You have a blessed one now.
0: You too. Now, what's the biggest mistake you made at work? Because when we come back, we got your UT. And this whole LeBron James presser, Miami Heat situation, this has been... Man, this is a mistake you just can't make at work. Certain things, there's just no coming back from.
1: Yeah, there's no coming back from that.
0: We'll talk about it when we come back in UT. It's Way Up.
3: I said, listen.
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6: 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That does some shit that you don't do. I'ma

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0: 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Yeah, she back at it. 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
2: Whoa! Yeah. I'm going all the way up.
0: Hey. 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

0: The Grills mixtape will tell you what the vision could potentially look like. 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
20: On Long Island, delays on the Southern State Parkway westbound by exit 36, straight path at West Babylon. That's an accident blocking the left lane. Gothel's Bridge coming in from New Jersey over to Staten Island, very slow. Broken down vehicle, right lane is blocked. Bell Parkway in Queens, westbound, you've got a crash. One lane closed by Rockaway Boulevard. Rockland County, construction and delays north on the thruway at exit 15 for the split for 287. I'm Bob Williams from the WOR Newsroom.
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27: 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Yeah.

0: dishing the news that relates to you. These stories are flying under the radar.
1: Yo, what's way up with Angela Yee? I'm here with comedian and tech founder John Laster.
2: Yes, I am.
1: Let's get into this under the radar. Now, this story actually was quite complicated to me to figure out what I think is the right thing here, right? This went viral. Now, a woman who is a hairstylist in Georgia shared a text message she got from a teenager who says that she is her biological daughter. Now, she posted, POV, a child from your donated eggs contacts you. Hey, so I don't mean to be a bother, but I think you may be my biological mom. My mom revealed this info to me and was wondering if you wanted to do a DNA test and possibly get to know me and build a relationship as your daughter. I think I look so much like you. I've always felt empty and disconnected from my mom and didn't know why. First of all, how sad for your mom that raised you to say that, like to feel empty and disconnected.
2: Yeah, but you know what? I think it bounces back. I think that there's an understanding. Like I said, you know what? I was telling you during the break that I went through this with my college girlfriend who was adopted. It wasn't a disconnection, but there was a moment where she really wanted to know who her mom was. Her biological mother. And she was raised by a white folks and she's blind.
1: Oh, yes. You knew those wasn't her biological mother.
2: Exactly.
1: Well, the response from the woman is, hi, I'm going to be very direct. This is a major breach of privacy. Egg donation is a confidential, anonymous business transaction. I signed my parental rights away 19 years ago. I am not your mother, and I do not have the space or desire to build a relationship with a stranger. Here's what she had to say.
3: I donated my eggs when I was around 19, 20 years old. I'm like 37 now. I've received a message from this young lady stating that she would like to build a relationship as my daughter. And I think it's pretty creepy because not only is egg donation supposed to be anonymous, I'm not your mom. I can see if I had this baby and I put her up for adoption, you know.
1: I mean, I feel bad because at the end of the day, the teenager, you know, is here and she's having this feeling of emptiness. She has a mom who raised her, but she wants to get to know someone who also did not want to be found. And now this causes all kinds of complications.
2: Yeah. Like I said, I was on the other side of this coin. So mm-hmm. My college girlfriend, my mother was also adopted.
1: Really?
2: Yes. So my mother had a time where she was dying to meet her actual mother. Right. And it's traumatic for the person who wants to reach out to that person, especially if that person
1: doesn't want to
2: connect. I think that what the mother's response in this situation was a little cold.
1: It was harsh.
2: It's not what you say, it's how you say it. You know, to be like, oh, it's a business trip. Whoa.
1: Because she's like, saying? She don't want to leave the door open.
2: Right.
1: I don't want you coming back.
2: But you could still say, hey.
1: She said the kid looked just like her, too.
2: Yo, you could still be like, that was a different time in my life, whatever, whatever. I think there would be a little more understanding because I don't think that people realize how much the person who desires to meet that parent is in shambles.
1: Yeah.
2: My ex was in, she just had a breakdown.
1: All right. Well, you know, I would love for y'all to weigh in. 800-292-5150 for last word. You can call in. When we come back, we do have the Way Up Mix at the top of the hour. Plus, Master P is going to be here today. You know, there's a Cash Money and No Limit tour happening. You know, we bout it. So we're going to talk to him. It's Way Up.
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4: Troubles now, Frog's Neck Bridge in both directions. Queensbound, we have an accident on the ramp at the Cross Island Parkway and the Clearview. And the northbound side into the Bronx, that's construction work, and you're only two lanes open. Whitestone Bridge is better. Still very slow out of Manhattan on the RFK Bridge because of an earlier accident. Bell Parkway eastbound side construction and left lane closures by Knapp Street in Brooklyn out to Flatbush Avenue. The George Washington Bridge with an accident under the apartments. New York side, two left lanes are blocked. 35-minute delays behind that. Lower level with a 15 to 20-minute delay. Lincoln and Holland tunnels are better, and a big mess still at Bridgewater, New Jersey, 202-206 at the Somerville Circle with a crash involving a tractor trailer. I'm Bob Williams from the WOR Newsroom.
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Up with Angela Yee is on Power 105.1. Hey. Now back. Yeah, she back at it. Bring it, bring in the Mac. 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
0: What's up? 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
33: Always felt like my vision being bigger than a bigger picture. Crazy how you gotta wait until it's dark out to see who really with you. Crazy how I even when it misses, but it should come back around to get you. Crazy like all my crazy like all my niggas. Remember I deleted all my other girls' numbers out the phone for you. Remember when you had to take the bar exam, I

Always been daddy's little angel. I bought your dad a bunch of Christmas, he ain't even say thank you. I had no money left from acting, I was focused on the music. I used to always try and burn your CDs in my new issue. You be like, who's this? I be like, me, girl. You be like, oh, word, true issue. Then ask if we could listen to Ludacris. Them car rides made me feel like I was losing it. Yeah, made me feel like I ain't have it like that. I was average like that. Started drinking way more than I used to. People form habits like that, girl. Yeah. Man enough to tell you I was hurt that year. I'm not even Christian. I still went to church that year. Guess I just had to pretend that year. I ain't even

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We're getting ready for Trending Topics. That's where we run down all the top stories in the city. 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
2: Shake that like you out of control. Mm-hmm. That thing to your throat gets sore. Bend it on down, put your face on the floor. 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High freak with the word in a hand.

Rocks Hip Hop and R&B, home of the Breakfast Club. What's poppin', everybody? How was your day going today? What are you interested in? Do you want to talk trending topics? We're going to do that at 3 o'clock. All the top stories in the day. 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

popping R&B and home of the Breakfast Club on a Thursday. Good afternoon, everybody. It is Thursday, July 23rd. It is Trending Topics Hour, where we run down all the top stories in our city. If you have a birthday today, man, happy birthday to you. I hope you're enjoying your day today. You should.

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Guys, what's up? We just you're just joining us. We're running through some of the top stories in our city. There's going to be another Versus going on. The Game versus YG. Who you got? It's tonight. This is a matchup. It is two West Coast heavyweights. And yeah, I guess tomorrow we'll decide who has won. But you can watch that tonight. We got info on the site about that. Shout out to Ice Spice, who just launched her fragrance. And yeah, man, Mark Anthony's becoming a father for the 8th time. Mark Anthony's out here getting it in. 8th child. Congratulations to him and his wife. Anyway, that full story's trending, and we have more coming up, including a chance for you to be at my sold-out summer barbecue on the way. We're excited. It's around the corner, guys. If you're trying to be there, the only way to in is to win. So pay attention. That's up next. It's Power

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7: Outbound lower level George Washington Bridge had to crash right by the toll plaza. Delays on the Cross Bronx go all the way back to Castle Hill. Inbound bridge, it's still the same. Getting a little better, maybe a 50-minute delay from 95 Express. Better from the locals and even better from the other approaches. And again, downstairs is the way to go. The Deegan is still slow both ways in the area of the Cross Bronx. In Queens, eastbound LIE getting pretty full as you make your way to the area of the Cross Island Parkway. Eastbound Grand Central Parkway is pretty slow as well through that general area. From the WOR Newsroom, I'm Adrienne Watson.
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21: 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Sites wiped on the LIE, Schulman & Hill swipe back. New York's auto accident attorneys. From the Bronx to the Belt, we are New York.
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Spot 105.1, New York City Pop, and R&B, and home of the Breakfast Club. Let's get to some barbecue tickets early this hour. Let's switch it up a little bit, man. Summer barbecue sold out. You know that. Buju, French Montana, Remy Ma, Zeddy Will, Coy Leray, and more. Music, food. We're giving away Knicks tickets. We're giving away $1,000 for the free throw contest. We got a double dutch contest going on. We'll get you tickets to see Jay-Z in L.A., a trip to there, which is amazing. Just a tooth gem station. Just all kinds of fun stuff I got lined up for you, and I can't wait to see you there. And if you're a caller 10 right now, I'll give you tickets. 800-585-1051. Good luck, guys.

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0: I'm holding him tight, I'm a gripper. 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

0: 5.1, New York's Hip Hop and R&B, home of the Breakfast Club. That's a wrap, guys, for the kid today. Thank you, DJ Will, and everybody for checking in today. Appreciate you. I'll be back tomorrow afternoon to set off the weekend for you and give you more chances to win tickets to my sold-out summer barbecue. So join me back here at 2 o'clock and sit tight for Clue because he is next. 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

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Clue got that thing turned up around here in New York. Power 105.1. 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
1: World famous DJ Clue does...

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5: Delays getting worse on the Garden State Parkway. Northbound, about a 3-mile delay to exit 135 in Clark with that crash. You can try 109 or you could try the New Jersey Turnpike as your alternate. FDR Drive southbound extra heavy from the 130s down to the 50s. Northbound delays from the 30s up to the Triborough. Tiny break and then more delays to the Cross Bronx. The West Side Highway northbound still slow from the 70s up to the 140s. Southbound side is not bad. From the WOR Newsroom, I'm Adrian Watson.
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0: 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You'll see the pair of tickets to see J. Cole at UBS Arena in my hood, hey, on August 5th. Tickets on sale now at Ticketmaster.com. I'll probably be in the building for that, man. We got to do some joints off the mixtape, man. Come on, Cole, hit me up, man. Let's go, baby. Yeah, it's going down. If you want them tickets to see J. Cole, man, dial carefully, y'all. 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
0: Coach Steven Jackson and the DMV Trilogy face off against two-time MVP Michael Beasley and the defending champion Miami 305 in a must-win game for both teams. Then the battle for Texas as Greg Monroe, Coach Nancy Lieberman, and the Dallas Power take on Jonathan Simmons and the Houston Righands. 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

0: 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All right, man. 800-585-1051. Like I said, hit me on that Twitter at DJ Clue and Instagram at DJ Clue. I got your requests and shout outs. All right. 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

0: What the fuck you do? It's your boy, Baby Jesus, aka the Baby, the prettiest shot alive. And you know, every time I'm in New York, I'm locked in with DJ Clue. 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
1: Shake that like you out of control. That thing to your throat gets sore. Bend it on down, put your face on the floor. That to your legs can't stand. High freak with the word in a hand.